0: Dein Radio Oberhausen.
1: 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Mappel, come on. Hey, Martinez, you ready, girl?

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1: 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I hope you enjoy.
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1: Jetzt neu bei uns, the Bausa, Magnetic.